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1: It's actually funny. We were just talking about commencement speeches, right, from Eric Church a couple minutes ago, because our big burning question has to do with the graduating class, right? Remember looking through your senior yearbook and you see those like little quotes underneath some of the kids' pictures? Well, yeah, that's our big burning question today. What was your senior yearbook quote? Because when I look back at mine, some of them are unhinged. Just crazy. Some of them don't even make sense. I'm like, yeah, you could definitely tell who was the stoner of the class. We'll talk about that coming up in just a few minutes. That's your big burning question. What was your senior yearbook quote? 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
1: All right, so people are freaking out. Did you see this? The Toy Story 5 premiere in LA was last night, and Taylor Swift made an appearance. Not only did she make an appearance, but she sang "You've Got a Friend in Me." How cute. And then also her new song, "I Knew It, I Knew You." 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Everybody loved it, though. It's Wayne

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1: Two nights, one stage, and artists that make hit after hit after hit, like Lainey Wilson, Kenny Chesney going to be there, Snoop Dogg, and so many more. 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
1: All right, we're talking senior yearbook quotes. You remember those? Do they still do that? I don't know. I don't have a senior yet. My son's only 12. He's not quite there yet. But are they still doing those in the yearbooks? I hope so, because some of my classmates were unhinged. That's for sure. Mike, what about yours? What was your senior yearbook quote?
2: Stay golden. Oh. Classic.
1: Pony boy.
2: 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Be true to yourself or whatever.
1: Yeah.
2: 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I don't know.
1: No, I love it. Stay golden. I mean, classic pony boy quote from, oh my gosh, The Outsiders, right? So good. Love it. What was your senior yearbook quote? 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
2: 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Like too many of us. 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I think I was lost.
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1: 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Come on now. 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
1: Okay, now here is an interesting collaboration. Collabs are red hot right now, but these two I would have never pictured to team up on a song. But I can't wait to hear. It's going to be interesting. I'll share on who that is coming up in just about 10 minutes with Lane D and Tay. Yeah.

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1: 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Who are the celebrities that were the coolest to work with? Kenan.

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1: And I bet you probably would have never seen this one coming. Deep Purple is sharing a new song, and it's featuring Keith Urban. Yeah, it's called Diablo, and it marks the second single from the band's upcoming album, Splat. But Keith Urban shreds on the guitar for the track, and the band's full album drops on July 3rd. But, you know, Keith Urban featured on a lot of songs that we don't even know. Like, there was one song, and I'm not going to think of it right now, but there was something I saw that he was featured on a song, and it wasn't a country artist. It was somebody else, and he was shredding in the background. But yeah, Keith Urban, just, he can do it.

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1: And you can also follow us on Instagram too at Wayne D and Tay. Got to get you filled in with what's going on with some of the biggest country superstars in the game, including Eric Church. You know, he had that big commencement speech a couple weeks back. Well, it could be noted forever and in your home too. I'll tell you more coming up.

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And O'Connor and Partners personal injury attorneys invite all local teachers to our third annual Teachers Night Out next Thursday, the 18th at 21 Burgers and Wings in Poughkeepsie. 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
2: All right, first we start things out with Justin Moore, who is hitting the pause button on his touring life. In an Instagram post, he told everybody that he made the decision to take some time off to focus on his health. Now, as a result, he'll be stepping away from touring and for a short period of time, I guess, but he's unable to perform at some upcoming shows. He says he looks forward to getting back out there later this summer and doing what he loves most. Now, a few fellow artists chimed in commenting, right? You got Jake Owen saying, take care of you, brother, and those kiddos and mama. Priscilla Block commented, said, love you, JM, with a bunch of heart emojis. I think we're all just hoping for the best and hoping he gets better soon. All right, next, so it must run in the family, right? Country singer Carlisle Wright just got the call, the one every country performer wants to get, an invitation to perform at the Grand Ole Opry. And she got the call from country legend Alan Jackson. The cool thing for both of them, Alan is actually Carlisle's grand uncle. And it happened on a pretty special day, too, because Alan Jackson told her yesterday that it was the 35th anniversary of his Grand Ole Opry debut. How cool is that? All right, and last, just a few weeks ago, Eric Church delivered one of the most unique commencement speeches in recent memory, right? And the video of that speech blew up on the internet. So Church was saying that there's been a significant interest in having his message live on in book form. He says, yeah, we're going to do a book. It's going to be called The Six Strings of Your Life. He said it's really like eight chapters. You have a beginning, you have six chapters, and then you have the outro. No word on when that's going to be coming out, but we look forward to it. That's your iHeartCountry Roundup with Tay.
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Hey, thank you for starting your Thursday here with me. How about we get it rolling with some good news? Hang on just two songs and I'll share some with you.

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So I got a topic I want to discuss next hour. I want to hear from you on this. 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
1: 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Thank you.
0: Jeff, I appreciate you, brother. Thanks for listening. 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New truck, big.

0: 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Our Nashville expert, Ann Hudson, is out this week, but my producer, the Ant-Man, is in to share some Nashville news. Hey, Ant, what do you got coming up?
1: Well, Granger, Arkansas's favorite hitmaker, is coming off the road, and fans are showing up big for him. I've got this story on Justin Moore next in Nashville News.

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1: Good morning, Granger. This is Chris calling from Arkansas. Just wanted to say the reason why I'm up so early this morning is I'm hauling wood down to Louisiana to make paper. Have a good day.
0: Appreciate you calling, Bubba. You got an important job, man. We need that paper. Thank you for doing what you do. Thanks for listening to After Midnight while you do it.

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Are you thinking about taking your medical marijuana on your next cruise? 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Earl's going to tell you what happens if you do in his dumb criminal story next.

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7: Hey, thanks for starting your Thursday here with me on After Midnight, y'all. I'm Granger Smith, your host. Hey, I've got some things that went down on this day in history I want to talk about this hour. Hang tight for all of this here early on a Thursday. We are After Midnight.

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All right, we've got some history to run over, like one of the most famous John Wayne movies ever was released. Do you have a favorite? We'll talk about what this one was coming up in two songs.

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1: Listen, I get it. Not everyone sleeps at night. Some of us think, some of us drive, some of us pray. Granger's with you through it all. Thanks for being a part of the After Midnight family.

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Last hour, I asked this question. I want to talk about something with you. What was your very first job? Let me know that story. 866-607-8383.

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1: Hey, brother, this is Justin. I'm out here in Columbus, Ohio. I'm a truck driver running these roads from midnight to 12 in the afternoon. I listen to you every morning, man. I appreciate everything you say and do. 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
0: Hey, Justin. I appreciate you, brother. Thanks for listening. Thanks for the words of encouragement. Keep that greasy side down.

0: 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Ann Hudson is out this week, so sitting in her chair for Nashville News is my producer, the Ant-Man. Hey, Ant, what do you got coming up?
1: Granger, if you got an extra $2 bill laying around, the best-selling solo artist in U.S. history's catalog could be yours. I'll tell you the story in Nashville News coming up next. We used to taste

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7: Thursday, third shifters. I got good news. The finish line is close. Weekend just right around the corner. And I'm Granger Smith, your host here on After Midnight. Thank you for being with me. I got this topic. What is a smell that takes you right back to a memory? Think about that and call me. 866-607-8383. Earl Dibbles Jr. is also coming in with a dumb criminal story and a whole bunch of good country music I got to play for you. Hang tight. It's hour number four. Let's go.

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1: Hey, Granger, yeah, I'm just up about around working. That's why I'm up so early, heading up to Indianapolis. Been rolling since 1 o'clock this morning. Love listening to your show whenever I come through Indy. Thank you. Keep doing what you're doing.
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And Earl is going to share what happened in this dumb criminal story coming up next.

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0: 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All right, I'm going to take a phone call right here. 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
1: Thursday morning, early risers. What's up? Welcome to After Midnight with me, Granger Smith, your host. I've got some good news I want to read for y'all coming up. Hopefully put a smile on your face. Plus some Nashville news with Ann Hudson. She's coming in with stories about your favorite stars out there in Nashville. All of this coming up, so please don't touch that dial. You don't want to miss it.

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1: Well, good morning, Ranger. Love the show. I'm a heavy equipment operator in New Orleans, working at 3 to 3. Appreciate everything you do. You have a wonderful day.
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Hey, thank you for sharing Thursday here with me on After Midnight, y'all. Before you take off and get your day started, let me remind you, God is great and He is worthy of our praise. I'm Granger Smith, coming to y'all from the Yee Yee Farm in Central Texas. 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
1: One final hour of Thursday's After Midnight starts right now. Welcome, y'all. I'm Granger Smith, your host, getting this weekend kicked off early, kind of. It's a Thursday, and I've got some things that went down on this day in history I want to talk about, plus some Nashville news with Ann Hudson. She is keeping you in the know with all your favorite stars out there in Nashville. All of this here on this final hour. Don't touch that dial.

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1: 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Do you have a favorite? We'll talk about what this one was coming up in two songs.

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1: This is Julian in Whitefish, Montana. Just listening here on my shift. Wanted to check in from Montana. Thanks for keeping me going at night. You guys have a safe night.
2: Hey, Julian. Thanks for calling, man. Love Whitefish, Montana. One of the most beautiful places.

0: 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Ann Hudson is out this week, so sitting in her chair for Nashville News is my producer, the Ann-Man. Hey, Ann, what do you got coming up?
1: Well, Granger, if you got an extra $2 bill laying around, the best-selling solo artist in U.S. history's catalog could be yours. I'll tell you the story in Nashville News coming up next.

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1: 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He's got a new baby girl. We'll talk about that. And new music and grip strength. Tomorrow morning on the Bobby Bones.

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I'm Beth Christie. And unfortunately, there are a lot of people who are finding themselves needing some help to make ends meet, to be able to put food on the table through no fault of their own. And that's why we've got the 2026 Friendly Auto Group Summer Stuff the Bus, because no one should go hungry. And we are working to help stock the food pantries and soup kitchens of Catholic charities. We're going to be at the following three Super Stop and Shop locations this weekend. 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

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Lots of amazing concerts at Bethel Woods this summer. Tim McGraw is one of them. He's going to be there on July 9th.

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Dan and Shay and Say So. New album coming up in August on the 21st, right before the fair, as a matter of fact. 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
1: Chase Matthew is coming to the 180th Dutchess County Fair performing Tuesday, opening night, August 25th. 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And good news about Little Big Town, if you're a fan of them like I am, they've got a new album going to be coming out at the end of August on the 28th.

0: George Burge, Luke Bryan, I'm Beth Christie, and it is time for some good news this afternoon, all brought to you by United Hospice. When time matters most, visit UnitedHospiceInc.org to get the support that your family needs. There is a Long Island teenager. His name is Ryan. He underwent treatment for cancer before starting high school. And this year, he's graduating with a 4.0 GPA despite missing classes during his recovery. He also continued working as a caddy and was selected as one of about 380 recipients nationwide of the Western Golf Association Chick Evans Scholarship. It's a four-year award. It's worth about $125,000 that covers college expenses. The scholarship, which is awarded based on caddy service, academic achievement, financial need, and character, will help Ryan as he starts at the University of Delaware in the fall. Congratulations to him on so many fronts. So congrats, Ryan. Coming up, updated weather, traffic, more great Hudson Valley country on the way.
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1: 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He's got a new baby girl. We'll talk about that and new music and grip strength. 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
3: 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It's Tim McGraw.
0: They all play here. You're in Hudson Valley Country.

Somebody Like You and Keith Urban, who, speaking of, new album going to be coming out tomorrow. So excited to hear that. And speaking of fun stuff, Megan Maroney is part of the Today 2026 City Concert Series. Going to be there on July 10th.

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0: 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Beth Christie with you. Casper is in next. Have a great rest of your Thursday. Good thought for the remainder of the day. Tomorrow is Friday and then the weekend, so we're going to get you there. Have a good night. I'll see you tomorrow at 10.
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And we are celebrating America's 250th birthday coming up, the big 250, by giving you $2,500 to see the country with this summer. Go on a nice road trip or fly around with that money. Next Shot to Win is coming up. I'll run down how to win, details in 6 minutes. Kane Brown now. New truck.

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1: 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There are some people out there that are okay with it though. A new survey asked people if they called their friends' parents by their first names. We'll discuss here coming up.

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1: Tomorrow morning, 8:20, Co Wetzel is stopping by the studio. He's got a new baby girl. We'll talk about that and new music and grip strength. 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
1: Luke Combs, Sleepless in a Hotel Room. It's Casper, and a new survey asked people if they ever called their friends' parents by their first name. Only about 10% of people in the survey say yes, they did this. So really low amount of people, but some people do it. So I'm just curious if you do this. Shane, do you ever call your friends' parents by their first name? Yes or no?
2: It depended on the relationship. Like if I'm really good friends, like if the parents were friendly, yeah. Like then I would. But like if they were standoffish, no, absolutely not.
1: I mean, I don't even call my mother-in-law by her first name. And sometimes she says, you know, I call her mom. But yeah, my friend growing up never would call my friend's parents by it. It was always Mrs. or Mr. Always. Not judging, just saying. What about you? Did you ever call your friend's parents by their first name? Let me know now. 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
1: And growing up, did you ever call your friend's parents by their first name? I can't even fathom this. This is such a big no-no in my house growing up, and our kids don't do that. What about you? Do you ever do this? Did you ever do this? More of your interest coming up in 6 minutes. Ride the green now.
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Linda, your Lee Bryce is playing. It's Hard to Love. Huh?

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1: 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He's got a new baby girl. 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

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Ever find a guy if you ever called your friend's parents by their first name? 10% of people in a new survey say they have. How about you? More of answers coming up. 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

tomorrow morning, 8:20, Co Wetzel is stopping by the studio. He's got a new baby girl. We'll talk about that and new music and grip strength tomorrow morning on the Bobby Bone Show.

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Hudson Valley Country, 107.3 WRWD. And I'm hearing some rumors, some rumblings that Cole Swindell could be making some new music. I mean, it's been a minute since we heard from him. But I'm hearing a new album is in the works and possibly a new single here soon. That's all I know. Just hearing rumors, so we'll keep you posted. Cole Swindell's on next.

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Tomorrow morning, 8:20, Co Wetzel is stopping by the studio. He's got a new baby girl. We'll talk about that. And new music and grip strength. Tomorrow morning on the Bobby Bones Show.

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1: I'm Casper. So by now, I'm sure you've heard the story. We talked about it here, about this guy, Randy, who went viral for chugging an entire bottle of tequila at Luke Bryan's show at the Carolina Country Music Fest over the weekend. So, I talked about video showing him doing it and what was reported as the aftermath, him being wheeled out in a wheelchair. The internet wants to know, is Randy okay? Apparently, the rumors of him suffering the after effects were greatly exaggerated. In fact, the video that was supposed to be him in the wheelchair was not even him at all. Instead, Randy rallied like the legend he is after some rest and fluids. I hear he was right back at the festival the very next day. So, Randy's doing all right. No need to worry about Randy anymore. Stay safe, Randy, if you're listening, okay? Be safe, my man. All right, Kane Brown's coming up. Also, some throwback Kip Moore.
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1: And we can't tell you enough how much we appreciate you for hanging out weekdays with us. So make sure you're following us on Instagram too, at Wayne D and Tay. My personal is It's Tay on Air. Click that follow button. Plus, this Saturday night, hopefully you'll be hanging out with us. We got Shaboozy joining us for iHeart Country House Party. That's just after 7 p.m. right here. That's

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1: 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Pretty cool. 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
2: All right, first we start things out with Billy Ray Cyrus. His voice has changed considerably since his achy breaky heart days. But ever since his performance at the 2025 inaugural ball, people have been wondering what's up with Billy Ray Cyrus. But apparently, we're lucky to have Billy Ray around at all. The singer was diagnosed with vocal paralysis back in 2024, following what he described as a serious and near fatal bout of sepsis that even left him hospitalized. He was even told by his medical team to get his affairs in order. That's how serious it was. And now, Billy Ray has a new album called The Hill that's coming out on the 16th. And last, listen, the young aspiring musician named Lainey Wilson, way before she was a mega superstar, once wrote a letter to Tim McGraw talking about her passion for music and asking for advice. Well, she never got a response, probably because the person Lainey asked to mail it never did. But the letter now sits in the Country Music Hall of Fame, and now, years later, Lainey has finally gotten a response. Lainey finally got to meet Tim at the CMA Fest over the weekend, and Tim revealed that all these years later, he wrote a letter in response. Then Tim McGraw really blew her mind, adding, "And Tom Douglas and I wrote a song about the letter, so I'll send that to you." Lainey was understandably visibly shocked by that. She had her jaw dropped. She said, "You're lying." You could tell it meant so much to her. You can actually see the exchange over on her Instagram and over on YouTube. It was so sweet. Check it out when you get a second. That's your iHeartCountry Roundup with Tay.
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